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0: 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It will soon pass, whatever it is. 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
1: Special request from Deborah, who phoned in for a couple of her friends who, get this, are stuck in an elevator in their office building. Hope you girls get out soon, because believe me, you're not the only ones in a jam. It's a mess out there on I-75. Exit 14B is closed off completely because of a stalled car. And the weather's not cooperating with us either. Things are still hot out there, with the temperature currently 96 degrees with 80% humidity. More weather and traffic updates later. Meanwhile, let's go back live for more of our exclusive broadcast of Babyface.
2: Good evening, I'm Holly Robinson. And we're back here live at the Club La Coco. Now it's time to sit back, relax, and enjoy more of Babyface and the LA Review.

We can do that too. There's a few things I'd like to just discuss with you about this relationship. You know, it's been going on for so long. The feeling's just getting so strong. Well, we can

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1: 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What is it?
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2: 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To raise the roof and have some fun. Throw away any work to be done. Let the music play on, play on, play on, play on. Everybody sing and everybody dance. Lose yourself in wild romance. We're going to party, caramba, fiesta, forever.